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I'm wondering why I'm dreaming about you, catching feelings. 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If you're looking for mine with golden

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